of our grass again. It was very soft grass. I walked through the grass. Everything seemed beautiful. I was one with nature. Until I saw another.

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0: explain.
1: 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How beneath contempt you are?
0: 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And we have so much to give to one another.
1: Oh, yes. I'll keep the tiara that you gave me and the crown jewels that you promised me.

I remember seeing sneakers, I couldn't afford them. We were deep in these streets like some messed up orphans. Chemist with a beaker, I metamorphed it. Turn your world upside down, I'm a demogorgon. We were sporty in Nordstrom, partied in the old port. A cord and a Ford with assortment and the snort. Hold the fort, tote the four. Yeah, we're cold to the core. Fuck a coke and a smile, it's a coke and a whore. Arm and Hammer, I could thump with Thor. Them days it was all white, like I was Norse. I was scared of the boogeyman like three or four. What's scarier is being a grown-ass man and being poor. It's a cold world, and I know, cause we're from the north. And from nothing, understand it even more. We even

my phone, talking about some brig, got me smoking kush bag. You scared to touch a drug, I got him in my book bag. Talking about some bottles, bitch, you need to read a book. Not the menu for a club, I know who be proud, not that. Yeah, it's on me, I could tell you why I speak to him, preach on God, on my mama, man, I'm even about to put it on my weed, on my smokes, on my OG, on my key, for my backwoods, grab on the sole of my leaf, on my soul, that's what I put it on, baby, tell me what part of your body I'ma put it on, goddamn.